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1: Wild 102 Nas. So if you think your family is dysfunctional during Sunday dinner, imagine having Netflix cameras capturing every single messy moment for the world to see. What up? It is Carlos D. So get ready to add this new show to your binge list, because Alex Earl's new series, Earl Meets World, is officially coming to Netflix. Alex revealed that they've been filming her family since January and just wrapped a few weeks ago, which is crazy. That's a lot of filming. She admitted she was terrified at the beginning because her family is crazy and wild, but filming actually turned out to be like one giant collective family therapy session, apparently. Honestly, if cameras follow me and my family around, like for real, I don't know. We'd just be debating over...

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15: A better life with Dr. Sanjay Gupta.
16: So-called superagers, they are an enviable segment of the population. People who are older than 80, whose brains function like someone a fraction of their age. It's true, a lot of these people have genetics on their side, but more and more research is bearing out the idea that people who practice good brain health also slow their cognitive decline. Dr. Richard Isaacson, a pioneer in the Alzheimer's space, told us that, quote, his studies have found lifestyle changes including diet, exercise, reducing stress and optimizing sleep, along with managing vascular risk factors with certain medications, can actually help grow brain areas and also reduce telltale signs of Alzheimer's, such as tau tangles and amyloid plaques. What else helps? Staying social, surrounding yourself with family and friends, and maybe even volunteering for a real sense of purpose. I'm Dr. Sanjay Gupta, helping you live a better life.
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19: Well, good evening. We're still seeing a fair amount of traffic out on Northern Nevada roads this evening. We've got some slowdown 580 north through the bowl on out to Golden Valley with that brush fire at Golden Valley, creating some backup on the highway there. 580 south between Plum and Moana, still northbound 580 in areas between South Meadows and Moana. Got some slowdown in that northbound lane of South McCarran and Sparks between Greg Street and Nugget Avenue up on North McCarran, both directions between El Rancho and Rock. Westbound 80 between USA Parkway and the Nugget Resort, and we are still seeing some slowdown. 580 south between Plum and Moana. From the Right Now Traffic Center, I'm Kristen Snow.
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0: Oh my God, Josh, can I try on your glasses?

Wild 1029, it is Carlos D. Let's jump into the FYP. So first up, on my TikTok feed, model Brooks Nader revealed that Bad Bunny tried to hit on her youngest sister at the Met Gala. This is crazy because if you've seen him, he's wearing this crazy 90-year-old man special effects makeup. Her sister had no idea it was actually him and thought an actual elderly man was asking for her digits. Isn't that crazy? Next up, Sean Evans and Speedy Mormon are trending for having an aggressive debate over New York versus Chicago-style pizza. Honestly, man, they're both wrong. You know the best pizza's here. You already know your favorite spot. We got to tell them, right? And finally, a video of British high school students trying Chick-fil-A for the very first time is going viral right now because they are losing their minds over the Polynesian sauce. Pure internet gold. That's what's trending on Wild 102.9.

let's get the party started. See you at the bar, you was hardly talking. That's when I knew that your heart was scarring. Friends to lovers need a part to star in. Like, wait, babe, let

0: 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This report.
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15: You and I have never met, but I'm willing to bet that there is something you would like to do, but you feel like you can't, that it's too hard, that you don't deserve it. A colleague of mine recently told me about this new book called Brave Shift, 30 Mindset Changes to Transform Your Life. It's written by a woman named Michelle Carrer. Carrer says the one thing most people forget when they set a goal is to attach a reason to it. Having that reason is big, because when you don't want to do something that's necessary to reach your goal, you can go back to your reason to find the motivation you need. Try to frame your goal as something you want to achieve, as opposed to being a bad part of yourself that you want to change. That will make you more likely to succeed, as will asking for help. 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I'm Dr. Sanjay Gupta, helping you live a better life.
1: It was really hard because my body was changing. I was losing my hair. 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
4: 1029, right now traffic.
5: Good evening. We are continuing to see a fair amount of traffic. As a matter of fact, if you're traveling out to the North Valleys, that slowdown still 580 northbound at Plum Lane through the Bowl on out to Panther Valley. Got some congestion I-80 east right out of the Spaghetti Bowl on into Sparks near the Nugget Resort. We are still congested up on North McCarran as well between 395 and Pyramid Way. 80 westbound between USA Parkway and Patrick. And we've got some congestion still northbound South McCarran between Greg Street and Nugget Avenue. From the Right Now Traffic Center, I'm Kristen Snow.

down on the watch, wish I could buy time back. 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

Come view the style of the uniproud unibomber, who maneuver through the drama with the suit of armor. 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First the hooting, hollering, and then the shooting star.

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0: You know what I'm saying? You got Wham, you got Billy in this, you know what I'm saying?
1: We the best music while they watching us win. Another anthem upon the
0: biggest you can get, you dig what I'm saying?
1: God.
0: I'm the biggest guard.

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13: Getting your heart broken can be really rough. It'll happen to most of us at some point in our lives. It's not just an emotional experience, it's a physical one too. Often described as getting the wind knocked out of you, a knot in your stomach, trouble sleeping. I recently spoke about this with Dr. Yoram Yovil, a psychiatrist and neuroscientist. He was on my podcast, Chasing Life. Now, he told me heartbreak doesn't have to last forever. And while your inclination might be to withdraw, isolate, and shut down, it's often the opposite of what supports healing. One of the things that helps us the most is reconnecting to other people you love. And the reverse is also true, he said. If someone you care about is struggling, don't give up on them. You hold the power to comfort loved ones that are in deep physical or emotional distress. I'm Dr. Sanjay Gupta, helping you live a better life.
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13: When it comes to the myriad reasons people don't get enough exercise, psychologist Diana Hill has heard them all. She's the author of a new book with a great title, I Know I Should Exercise, But. On a recent episode of my podcast, Chasing Life, Hill told me the number one reason people don't exercise is because they don't feel like they have enough time. She told us that she encourages people she works with to shift from an either-or mindset to a both-and mindset. Hill herself uses time at her son's baseball game to walk around the field cheering him on instead of sitting on the sidelines. She also recommends setting up your space at home, at work, in the car to facilitate movement. So every night before I go to bed, I lay out my workout clothes next to my bathroom sink so they are waiting there for me as a good reminder. I'm Dr. Sanjay Gupta. Helping you live a better life.
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Real over everything, all in force. 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
4: There's something I'd like to talk to you about today, something that's been circulating on the internet that's become a real problem. 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They are designed to take your money. Now, a couple things you should keep in mind. If something sounds too good to be true, it probably is. When you look at these videos, if they don't seem natural, if there's something off about them, the audio or the video, it's probably AI generated. And if you come across something that does pique your interest, see if you can find evidence of it from other sources. I promise you this, if I discover something incredible that you need to know about, I'm going to talk about it somewhere that you can easily find, not on some shady social media site. I'm Dr. Sanjay Gupta, helping you live a better life.
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0: and God we trust like this. To be honest, love too. 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Writing wrongs till they come with royalties and pub too.
1: Where you at?
0: At the house with it, watching sinners.
1: Who you with?
0: On the couch with my favorite sinner. I was about to, but you convinced us. 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

0: Same.
1: 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Ha!
2: Who the f*** is you? 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

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Moving calmer than the Buddha ducking funeral parlors. First the hooting, hollering, and then the shooting.

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0: know what I'm saying? You got Wham, you got Billy in this, you know what I'm saying?
1: We the best music while they watching us win. Another anthem upon the
0: biggest you can get, you dig
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0: what I'm saying?
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0: On the biggest guard.

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2: Ring, ring. What the f*** is that? It's a 9-1-0 number, so you know it. What's that?
3: Okay.
2: Who the is you? Out the way, it's a win coming through.

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See you at the bar, you was hardly talking. That's when I knew that your heart was scarring. Friends to lovers need a part to star in. Like, wait, babe, let me

0: 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Why did it take
1: so long? Back with the best hit. Promise me, promise
0: me. 1029. 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
2: Because it's got one of the most gruesome scenes I've ever seen in a movie. Mm. But it's just, it's a psychological thriller, horror, scary movie. Ooh. It's just, man, so damn good. I want to talk about it next. 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

0: All right, so let's talk the scariest movie you've ever seen. I'm going to throw this movie that I saw over the weekend. I'll put it in my top five. Now, I had no expectation. I wanted to go to the movies over the weekend, didn't know what to watch. I had never even heard of this movie, so I'm looking up different trailers and
1: That's wrong. I told you about it.
0: You know, I don't even remember you saying the name of it.
1: I did.
0: I don't remember.
2: Well, I told him about Chick-fil-A sauce, too. And he didn't believe me then.
0: What's that have to do with right now? Nothing.
1: You
0: stay
1: don't
0: focused.
1: Listen to us.
3: That's
0: be more memorable. That's what I've been told. If I didn't remember it, you didn't do a good job selling it. Sorry, guys.
1: That was hurtful.
0: Well, it's the truth. It's trying to motivate you. And the next time you tell me, you'll sell it a little better.
2: Yeah,
0: you know?
2: Watch it with them.
0: It's like a homeless man with a sign that just says homeless. No Like, I need to know more, right?
3: Yeah. Tell me a story.
0: Let's go. Okay, so it's called Obsession. And it's basically about this kid who's like a hopeless romantic. And he uses this magical one-wish willow to make his crush, like one of his best friends, fall in love with him. But the problem is, once she falls in love with him, she becomes obsessed. In a way that is so unhealthy and so crazy. Like, there was literally one scene where this one thing happens where I had to, my mind had to tell myself, like, yo, your mouth has been open for too long. Like, my jaw dropped. And I had to, like, shut it manually. Like,
3: wow.
0: Like, it's so crazy, that scene. It's one of the most graphic, gruesome scenes I've ever seen in a movie.
1: Bloody?
2: But is it scary, though?
0: Yes. There's jump scares in it that freak you out. The little sounds that you hear, like,
3: The creepiness.
0: Those are in there. Oh my God. Yeah, yeah. The girl's acting, she should win an award. Wow. It's so phenomenal the way she turns it off. Everybody. I just don't want to give everything away, but it's dope because it's an independent movie. The director is only 26 years old. It costs less than $1 million to make it, and in the grand opening weekend, they've already made $16 million.
3: Ooh.
0: And
3: no big name actors, obviously.
0: No. But it's produced by Blumhouse.
3: Oh, yeah, they make good stuff.
0: Yeah. It's so good. You have to go see it if you're into scary movies.
1: Ooh, I love scary movies. I actually told my mom that me and her have to go see this movie.
0: Yeah, it's... Oh, man, I don't know. I can't give anything away. It's just, oh, my God, it's so good. They said that they're going to do another version. Not like a... They can't do a part two based on just what happens.
1: Uh-huh.
3: Okay, so somebody died.
0: No. It's a scary movie. A lot of people are going to die, Matt. But they said they can keep it going in different ways. Oh, and then there's a trailer. Oh, wow. There's a new Insidious movie coming out.
3: That's what
0: crazy.
3: I was
0: going to
3: say.
2: Me too. I was going to say that. It ain't scarier than that.
0: You have to go and watch it, man. It's called Obsession. It's in theaters now. Once you watch it, shoot me a message on Instagram at Tino Cochino. Let me know if you liked it, loved it, or hated it. Mm. But I am curious. I want you to think about your scariest movies. What's that one that just creeped you out? And even now when you think about it, you're just like, ugh. Like, do you have one?
1: Most recent, I would think Smile, the first one.
0: I didn't watch the second one.
1: I did watch the second one, but it didn't hit like the first one. The first one I thought was just so creepy cringy. Mm-hmm. So I thought that one was
2: Nicasio?
1: A good one.
2: Insidious. And then the other one with the, it's with the doll.
1: Oh, Annabelle.
2: But the movie, like the movie about it.
3: Annabelle.
2: No.
0: They're all movies.
1: The Conjuring?
2: Conjuring, yeah.
0: Oh, okay. Oh, yeah.
3: Matt? Weapons would be the latest one.
0: Ooh, that was a great one. That was good.
3: Scary. You didn't like it,
1: Serena? The ending.
0: Yeah, the ending was stupid.
3: I like the ending.
1: It's like they were trying to end it. They're like, let's just do this.
0: This movie, y'all have to go see it, man.
2: Wait, Obsession. So hold on. Is that movie scarier than all the ones we listed?
0: Yes.
2: What?
3: Then Insidious?
0: So
2: then Insidious?
0: Bro. Because this feels almost real. Like, I don't... Oh man. Just go watch it. Go watch it. We'll take it to the phones and see what movie scared Melissa next.
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4: 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Right now, traffic and weather.
6: The roads remain crash-free at this time. Delays are still reported on 80 eastbound from Pyramid to Lockwood. For the Right Now Traffic Center, I'm the Saxman.
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17: A better life with Dr. Sanjay Gupta.
18: You know, one of the weirder things I've seen on social media lately is parents feeding their babies butter. Like whole sticks of butter. They swear that it helps them feel fuller after meals and get a good night's sleep, among other things. There's actually something to this. You know, butter is full of fat, which a rapidly growing infant needs, but eating butter all the time results in, quote, boxing out other important nutrients they need as well. Spokesperson for the Academy of Nutrition and Dietetics told us she recommends half a teaspoon to a teaspoon melted and then added to a puree. Or as they get older, you can drizzle oil or melted butter over cooked vegetables, she told us. We never say just give butter by itself, and it's not the only source of fat she would recommend. Avocados, hummus, fish, they are great sources of fat as well. And also, great foods to introduce. I'm Dr. Sanjay Gupta, helping you live a better life.

0: All right, we're talking the scariest movie that you have seen recently, or just one that made you say, oh my God, like they really, like truly creeped you out. The reason we're talking about this, I went to see, Obsession, right?
1: Uh-huh.
0: I went to watch that over the weekend, and I thought it was amazing, and I'm recommending it to everybody. The one thing that I did find weird throughout the movie, it was packed. It was a packed theater.
1: Uh-huh.
0: Multiple couples would get up and leave at random points.
1: I wonder if it was too much.
0: No. So what it is, I looked on TikTok, it's a thing. Couples are fighting when they go because the guys are saying things like, oh, this reminds me of you. Oh, you kind of act like this. Because the way she's so obsessed, and I guess the girls are getting offended. So couples are fighting and they're leaving. And then some girls are like, something will happen and they'll be like, ooh, that's a good idea. Ooh, I should do that to you. And if the guys get mad, so then they leave.
1: Oh,
0: so
1: wow.
0: It's causing fights with couples in the movie. But
1: that's also crazy. I feel like my husband would probably tell me that, but like a joke. And I'd be like, haha, you're dumb. And we would keep watching
0: that's
1: it.
0: That's how you know you're not crazy. Good job. Good job. The ones that get that mad and fight over it, they look crazy. Let's talk to Melissa. What's a scary movie you saw that like truly creeped you out?
2: For me, the last scariest would be Nightmare on Elm Street.
0: Oh, we're going old school.
3: Dang.
2: It's way back when they had the good stuff.
0: Like when you say good stuff, what do you mean?
2: Meaning just everything, the graphics, the, you know, everything is just so, I don't know, it's just more better than the way it is nowadays.
0: I'm going to be honest. Nightmare on Elm Street was one of those movies that when I was a kid, like it made me afraid to go to sleep.
3: Yeah, yeah, that's crazy.
2: Definitely.
0: Did you like Jason or Leprechaun or any of those?
2: Jason, I did. Leprechaun, I can't say I really recall that one. But.
0: Oh, wow. You didn't see Leprechaun in the hood? Nobody saw that.
4: Coming up next.
0: All right, so words that you have been pronouncing wrong your whole life. If you listen to our show daily, we're always correcting each other because we want each other to be better.
1: I pronounce a lot of things wrong.
0: A lot. We'll see if she pronounces these words wrong next, and maybe you too. Reno's what?

0: Okay, words that you have been pronouncing wrong your whole life. I mean, every single day, Matt is correcting our co-host Serena on something.
1: Oh, my God.
2: But this is true.
0: Do you ever feel like when you're driving home after a long day of corrections, do you ever feel like, I'm smarter now. I learned something today.
2: No, because I feel like Matt does it in a rude way, and it just makes me upset.
1: A rude me?
0: I mean,
2: it's not like constructive criticism. You say it more kind of like condescending.
3: Yeah, and he's also done it. But, I mean, in his defense, you stumbled on it.
4: That was a scary movie.
0: Okay. Words you've been pronouncing wrong your whole life. Give us a few.
5: We all knew this one. Porsche is not Porsche. It's Porsche.
3: Yeah, but no one's saying it that way.
5: This one's going to piss you off, Tino. Confirmation that GIF is really GIF.
0: I saw that. The creator of it said it's GIF. That's stupid.
3: That is so dumb.
2: That is
3: dumb. There's peanut butter GIF.
0: Well, my favorite animal is a giraffe then.
5: Worcestershire sauce.
0: That's how you say
3: that? Oh, no. I thought it was Worcestershire.
5: Oh, it is Worcestershire. You guys knew that?
2: Yeah, that's how we said it. How did you say it?
5: Worcestershire?
2: Oh, yeah, I don't say it that way.
5: Okay. And then bruschetta is not actually bruschetta.
3: It's bruschetta.
5: It's bruschetta.
3: Yeah.
5: You knew that?
3: Yes.
2: I didn't know that one.
0: Matt's the only uncultured swine.
5: I got 4 out of 5 and he's wrong.
3: And it's not Matt, it's mate.
0: Okay.
5: In Australia.
0: If you're trying to have a more positive life, right, the rule of three could help you. And we'll break it down for you next.
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1: Every morning, first thing.
2: Wild 1029 all day.
3: You ain't need to
4: do with this title. Exactly. Right there.
5: Where you going?
4: Where you going?
3: Thank you for that. Thank you for that.

0: All right, let's talk the rule of three. It's apparently the key to a more positive life. Serena's going to break this down for us. It's Tino Cochino Radio. What is the rule of three?
1: So anytime something is going wrong, you think of three things that are going right. So, for example, if you get a flat tire, you can say, good thing I have a car. Good thing I have a spare tire. Good thing my phone is charged. And you're just hoping yourself, like, why are you laughing?
2: Because I ain't no one thinking that when you're in that situation.
1: But that's what, like, that's why it's telling you you should think this way, to change your perspective and maybe be more grateful about
0: everything.
1: Everything
0: is supposed to be perspective,
1: yes,
0: right? I feel like that's the toughest thing, though, man, to stay positive in a negative situation. Like, especially like that. Like, if you don't want to change the tire, you got to wait on AAA or your insurance or whoever to come figure that out. That
1: sucks. But
0: then
1: you could be like, well, good thing I have AAA.
2: I don't know, man. When you're bending down to change a tire, that you feel your knees pop. So then right there, boom, it was already excused. Like, oh, man, I'm getting old. And then you realize you don't have that much gas in the car. It's like, man.
0: So you're doing the three, but all the negatives.
2: Yes.
0: Another three to make the situation worse.
2: I'm late to my spot.
0: Okay. I don't know if this is good or bad. So we'll talk about it next and we'll see how we feel about it. There's a man that proposed with 100 pounds of gravel.
1: Yes.
0: I don't even know how or why, but we'll talk about it next.
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3: 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Right now, traffic and weather.
6: The roads continue to be crash-free. Delays are still reported on 80 eastbound from Vista to Waltham Way, and delays are now reported on 395 southbound from Lemon to Panther. From the Right Now Traffic Center, I'm the Saxman.
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9: Westwood One's

0: world were mine. Serena, talk to me about this man that proposed with 100 pounds of gravel. Why would he do such a thing?
1: So it's 100 pounds. So in this gravel, you have a chance to find sapphires. It's from a mine in Montana. And yeah, so he proposed with this gravel and
0: Molly Montana.
1: And all the family, I guess they sorted through it and they found 43 gem quality stones. And one of them was even 4 carats. And people are divided online saying like, oh, this is romantic. And others are like, you know, absolutely not.
0: Yeah.
1: But I think if you're into it, I think that's like it is cool.
0: I mean, like he... I would assume if he's marrying her, he or wants to marry her, he knows her, knows what she would like and not like. So I she probably thought this was super original and unique.
1: Yeah, she probably doesn't like diamonds if that's like what you're going for. And then sapphires are one of my favorite gems. So I'm like, to find a 4-carat sapphire, I think that's pretty cool.
2: How much is that worth?
0: I wonder about Nicasio. I actually think about this a lot. He's been with his girl for whatever it is, 13, 14 years, a long time. And not engaged, but they have a baby. And so it's just like when he does decide to propose... Do you have an idea of how you're going to do it? Or is it going to... Is there... Like, would you go over the top because it's been so long? Or it's been so long, you just keep it nonchalant and just like, hey, we should just do it.
3: I mean, traditionally wise, I'd probably give her what she wants.
2: Which is?
3: Because at this point, I've been doing what I want.
0: Yeah, yeah, true.
2: We know.
0: And so what does she want? Like, would she want a, like an extravagant proposal?
3: No. She doesn't want anything extravagant. I think that's what I like about her, but... I would like, sometimes I have to force extravagant things onto her.
0: Yeah, yeah.
3: So that way, you know, she likes it. But yes, I have a kind of a little plan, yeah.
2: Okay. I hope so.
3: But
2: man.
3: The thing, let's go back to the story though. Serena, if your husband proposed to you with a gravel, you would not like that.
2: Like a wheelbarrow full of gravel?
1: Come on. That's like, not my thing though. I'd be like, yeah. I mean, I would still say yes. I wouldn't hate
0: on
1: it.
0: Here, pick your stone.
1: But I wouldn't hate on it if that's how he proposed. But I'm saying like, If he asked me, would you like me to propose that way? I'd probably be like, no.
3: Well,
1: but
3: he's
1: if
3: not
1: he
3: gonna
1: did
3: ask
1: it that
3: you.
1: Way, then yeah.
0: Did you have a dream proposal? I mean, I know everyone always says with the family around, and I know that's how he did it at the house and stuff. But also, did you have something in your mind where like we're gonna be on a beach at the sunset?
3: You did. No, you did.
1: No, the only things that I wanted, because I didn't even tell him my ring. Like my only two things were yes, I wanted our families to be around. And I wanted it to be a surprise. Like, I wanted to have no idea.
0: But what I've always wondered, when people want their family around, what is it that makes... Why not have that moment as a special moment between you and the partner and then reveal to the family? What is it that makes you want the family around for that? Genuinely asking.
1: I don't know. I just think we're both close to our families, and I want to share that, you know, that special moment with our families. And even going back to my proposal, like, I thought it was beautiful. Like, well, my parents were crying, like my brother was crying, and he even gave me a hug and gave me, like, you know, it was like a nice little like talk.
3: But it didn't bother you that you looked up and there was power lines with shoes hanging from it? Like,
1: that's not how it went down. Latino Casino Radio.

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1: All right, so we have a listener by the name of Janelle that apparently fired her best friend.
2: Sheesh.
1: It involves, you know, doing hair. And you know when it comes to hair, I mean, this is a thing. You got to be loyal to certain people. It's kind of messy. We'll read the DM that she sent, and we'll break it all down and try and help her out. Push her in the right direction. 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

0: All right, so our Teen Uncle Chino radio listener, Janelle, apparently fired her best friend.
1: Dang.
0: I need to know more before I can judge. So let's have Serena read the DM that Janelle sent, and then we'll talk all about it.
1: My best friend recently got her license to do hair, and I wanted to support her, so I booked with her twice. The problem is, both times, I honestly hated my hair. Recently, I went back to my old hairstylist, and my friend found out. She texts me saying she's really hurt because she's trying to build her business and struggling financially, and as her best friend, I should be supporting her. Now I feel guilty, but at the same time, I also feel like if I'm paying for a service, I should actually like the results. Am I wrong for going back to my old hairstylist?
0: Ooh. No. This is your look. This is you're in the public looking like this. If you don't like how you look and you're paying money, you just got to be honest, though. That's the problem. You're not telling your friend how you feel. You probably told your friend, oh, it looks great. And then you left. Yeah, so you got to be like, oh, what happened? I don't like this. If that's your friend, you should feel comfortable saying what you like and don't like. So I think it's kind of your fault for sugarcoating.
1: But also, I don't think the friend should have called her out. I don't know. Maybe just have a conversation and say, look, like you are my best friend. I love you. I'll share all your posts and I'll help you promote your business. But I've been going to my girl for years and I just honestly like how she does my hair.
0: Nicasio, well, thoughts?
2: Why are you going to share the post if it came out bad on you?
1: But maybe other people will like how she did their hair.
2: I never understood this because I'm like, I have a friend that does tattoos and he wants to like do some tattoos on me. I'm like, I'm not doing that. Like, cause I've seen his work and it's not good.
0: Let's focus on barbers real quick. Cause you've kind of flopped around.
2: Oh
0: here
2: yeah,
0: and
2: I
0: there.
2: Flop around, bro. Yeah.
0: I mean, you would think I used to be loyal. I remember to this one girl and then I don't know what happened. You stopped going to her.
2: Yeah.
0: And then you started going to your one friend downtown, but then he wouldn't work around your schedule. So you got mad at him.
2: Yeah.
0: So you're not that loyal when it comes to hair.
2: No, definitely not.
0: Why though?
2: Because hot take, any barber can cut anyone's hair.
0: Oh wow.
3: Especially yours.
2: It is what it is. You tell them, hey, I want the taper. I want a 6 on top. Everyone's going
1: to
2: do that.
1: There's occasions I have to take my son to get his haircut. So I take him to a different barber than what he usually goes to. And my son at 6 already notices. Like, he'll say, like, oh, no, like, this person, like, he kind of hurts when he cuts my hair. Or, like, a person, like, and this is a different one. They had, like, bumps on his head. I'm like, oh, my God.
3: Where are you taking him, Serena? Supercuts?
1: It looks like a nice place.
0: Well, and the thing is, Serena's admitting that it's bad, but she keeps going.
3: Yeah, it's cheap.
1: No, I tried different barbers.
0: We'll talk to Victoria and see what advice she has for Janelle. Next.
4: 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Wild 102.9. Right now, traffic and weather.
5: The roads remain crash-free. Delays are still reported on 80 eastbound from Vista to Waltham Way. From the Right Now Traffic Center, I'm the Saxman.
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20: When it comes to the myriad reasons people don't get enough exercise, psychologist Diana Hill has heard them all. 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She told us that she encourages people she works with to shift from an either-or mindset to a both-and mindset. Hill herself uses time at her son's baseball game to walk around the field cheering him on instead of sitting on the sidelines. She also recommends setting up your space at home, at work, in the car to facilitate movement. So every night before I go to bed, I lay out my workout clothes next to my bathroom sink, so they are waiting there for me as a good reminder. I'm Dr. Sanjay Gupta, helping you live a better life.
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1: Who you with?
0: On the couch with my favorite sinner. I was about to, but you convinced us. Should I decorate her walls or log off to Pinterest? 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

0: Our listener Janelle reached out, and I guess she just fired her best friend.
1: Oh,
0: she,
1: dang.
0: She's a hairstyler, right? Or a hairstylist. She just got a license to do hair, and she wanted support, so she booked with her twice, and both times she hated the results. She hated her hair, so she went back to her old hairstylist, and now her best friend's like, "Wow, how are you not supporting me? I'm supposed to be your friend." But it's like, bro, you messed up. So Victoria's on the line. What's it sound like to you?
2: So this is a sticky situation because I feel like you want to be supportive, but at the same time, like, you want to be happy with what you got. So it's kind of hard.
0: The friend that is upset, right? She's going to understand very quickly that once she gets clientele, she wants to keep them. You want your loyal business. So if I'm the friend, I'd be like, listen, I came to you to support. I left the person I always go to come support you. But now I got to go back because that's where my loyalty lies. Mm-hmm. Because that's who's been doing it. And I feel like if she was mature, she would understand it from that point of view, right?
2: Yeah. No, I agree.
1: I tried going to a friend one time, like, for hair to support her. And when she bleached it, like, my hair fell out. So
0: that's why you have that bald spot.
3: It never came back.
4: No, that was just old age.
1: So I went back to the girl that does my hair.
3: What'd you say to the friend?
1: I was cool about it. I didn't care.
0: If you're paying for it, you got to like it. I mean, Serena and I were talking off the air. You take your kid to get a haircut every 2 weeks. And even for kids, it's expensive now.
1: Yes, it's $35 for
0: what?
1: A kid's haircut.
5: That's crazy. Well, I mean, it's still a head. A head is a head.
1: I know, but it's a kid. It's a smaller head.
0: They can look worse than us.
3: Yes.
0: Celebrity gossip tea time is next. And today, what tea are we spilling?
1: Sweetie, she is being sued for $3 million.
0: Matt's fantasy girl.
3: I know.
0: All right, we'll talk all about Sweetie and what she got going on next. I'll pay it.

0: rapper Saweetie. Been kind of quiet lately, I feel like. Hasn't put any music out. Just probably living life, which is a beautiful thing. But she's being sued for $3 million. Yes. Serena's got all the details. It's tea time. It's Tino Cochino Radio. What is happening?
1: So she's being sued by concert promoter Moondream Production for backing out a deal to perform four shows in Japan in July of 2025. Court documents reportedly state Saweetie agreed to a $200,000 deal and received a $100,000 deposit up front. The company alleges Saweetie never performed the scheduled shows, but still traveled to Japan on visa they helped secure before allegedly performing for other promoters on the same dates. So,
0: I mean, what sucks about this is it might not be Saweetie's fault. It could be the back end and like the management, and it's just, it's your name, so she's the one that gets the bad look for it. You know?
1: And if she performed in her head, she could have been like, oh yeah, I'm performing for who I'm supposed to perform for.
0: Yeah, she probably had no clue. I don't know. I mean, we'll see what happens. Hopefully nothing, like, hopefully it's not her actual fault. And the people responsible for it, you know, are held accountable. Unless it's her fault, then God damn it, Saweetie.
2: I know.
0: When it comes to dating, there's apparently an age gap that is like the key to having a relationship last a little bit longer than everybody else. And I'll share that age gap with you next. We'll see if you fall into it or if you believe in it.
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2: Okay, so there's a dating age gap that apparently, I guess if you're part of this, then you're going to last longer. What is the age gap, Serena?
3: I don't believe this. It says 20 to 30 years.
4: Oh, my God.
2: For clarity, for my business partner, Mikey, suggested we talk about this.
4: And this makes sense.
2: And for context, that is the dating age gap that he is currently in.
4: Yeah, she's older.
3: Sheesh.
5: But that's not normal,
3: I also looked it up, and according to Google, the sweet spot is 1 to 3 years.
2: 20 to 30 year, I think it's only successful if the younger one has parental issues and they view the partner as a parent. Would you agree, Mikey?
6: How did your marriage go?
5: Oh, damn.
6: What was your age gap?
4: Oh, my God.
2: Wow.
4: I'm talking about that.
2: Wow.
6: Daddy. How is Matt's marriage going?
4: Great.
6: What's their
5: it's
6: age
5: not
6: gap?
5: Great. It's,
6: how is Serena's marriage going? How? What's the age gap?
7: Daddy.
5: I'm not married. She can't say.
4: This is coming from a divorce guy.
7: Daddy.
6: Exactly. When I didn't have an age gap.
5: But hold on. But Mikey is right, though. In a sense, Serena, you and your husband, I feel like you guys are not happy. It's just, it is.
3: We are.
4: Wow. What's this coming from?
5: But she's trying to manifest. That's that. And Matt, you guys are going to a counselor. So
4: keep it strong.
5: No, I don't believe that. Something's wrong there. And so you're trying to fill it up.
4: You can believe whatever you want to believe.
5: And Tino. Tino's Tino.
2: I don't know what that means.
4: I don't either, yeah.
2: We're going to move on. I think everyone in the room feels offended. It's
4: 20 or 30 years.
2: Everyone's offended. Okay. If you have an iPhone, I don't know if this is on Android, but on iPhone, have you ever looked at the top of your screen and noticed either a little green dot or an orange dot?
5: Yeah, what is that?
2: Exactly. What is it? I finally figured it out, and I want to share it with you next.
5: Pornhub?
1: 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Wild 102.9 is everywhere you are. Wild 102.9. Right now, traffic and weather.
8: Police report that they're still working to clear a crash in Reno on 395 southbound north of McCarran Boulevard North, as well as a crash reported in Sparks at McCarran Boulevard East and East Nugget Avenue, and a crash reported near Carson City at US 50 westbound and Kit Kat Drive. Heavy traffic still reported on 395 southbound from Stead to Panther and on Pyramid Highway between Highland Ranch Parkway and Eagle Canyon Road. From the Right Now Traffic Center, I'm the Saxman.
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13: Getting your heart broken can be really rough. It'll happen to most of us at some point in our lives. It's not just an emotional experience, it's a physical one too. Often described as getting the wind knocked out of you, a knot in your stomach, trouble sleeping. I recently spoke about this with Dr. Yoram Yovel, a psychiatrist and neuroscientist. He was on my podcast, Chasing Life. Now, he told me heartbreak doesn't have to last forever. And while your inclination might be to withdraw, isolate, and shut down, it's often the opposite of what supports healing. One of the things that helps us the most is reconnecting to other people you love. And the reverse is also true, he said. If someone you care about is struggling, don't give up on them. You hold the power to comfort loved ones that are in deep physical or emotional distress. I'm Dr. Sanjay Gupta, helping you live a better life.
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0: celebrity overnight.
1: I'm not sure if this is on Android phones or not, but I know on my iPhone, I've noticed it a couple of times, and I've always wondered, what is that? And I thought it was someone spying on me or like listening to me. It's either a little green dot or a little orange dot on the top right of your phone. Mm-hmm. And it's not on all the time. But have you ever seen it?
2: Yeah, time to time, yeah.
1: Nicasio, Serena?
3: Yes, the green dot.
1: Matt?
4: Yeah, when you're taking a selfie, look, that green dot?
2: Oh, well.
1: I see what you're talking about. It is that dot, but not that's not what that is.
4: Oh,
1: so
3: it's like
1: basically
3: on when you're not even in the camera.
1: This is from, now I don't know if this is real or not because it's social media, but this is from at today years old.
2: Oh,
1: it's
2: I know real, that. Then I know that. Yeah, I know that.
1: Okay. It says Apple developer here. Green means the FBI can see you. Orange means they can hear you.
2: Oh, they heard and saw a lot then.
1: It says the green dot means the app is actively using your camera in real time. The orange dot means the app is using your microphone. Both were introduced in iOS 14 as privacy indicators, Apple's way of alerting users anytime an app's accessories either sensor, whether you are aware of it or not. So anytime you see the green dot, that it doesn't necessarily mean FBI, but it does mean that if that green dot is on, that someone is using your camera. So like when Matt brought up the selfie right now,
4: it was on.
1: You can see it. Mm-hmm. Or when it's orange, it's your audio.
2: Yeah.
1: Okay. So maybe like if you're on the phone or whatever. Mm-hmm.
3: That makes sense. I've never seen the orange dot, but the green dot I do see, but I usually see it like when I'm getting out of my app, but I don't like close it, which kind of makes sense because the camera's probably like on or something in the app.
2: You don't see the orange mic when you're talking on the phone with me?
3: No, I don't.
2: Oh, okay.
4: She's looking at your beautiful face.
2: Oh, so she's seen
1: the
2: green
1: FaceTime. Dot. Y'all FaceTime. Y'all
2: FaceTime?
1: Y'all FaceTime?
2: You seen the green dot? That's crazy.
1: When do you guys FaceTime?
3: We never FaceTime.
2: Hey, shout out.
3: You guys are trying to cause problems.
1: No, but he's saying it right now.
2: Yeah, I mean.
4: He says he never caps.
2: I know what it is.
3: We do not FaceTime.
2: Stop hiding us. Anyways, what were you going to say? What dumb you were going to say, Matt?
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0: Coming up next.
1: I'm very curious to see what all the parents out there think about this. Serena is forcing her son to play a sport he does not want to play.
2: I am.
3: Like Tiger Woods.
1: Pride.
2: It's going to build character.
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0: forcing your kids to do things they don't want to do, to me, sounds very militant. Yeah. And if we're being honest, I don't care. I feel like you should make your kids do things that they don't want to do because you never know what they're actually going to like. They don't know what they're going to like. Right. So it's cool to put them in different experiences, I think. Mm-hmm. And I feel like Serena agrees because that's what she's doing with her son. And what sport is it? He doesn't want to play, but you're making him?
1: Yes, flag football.
0: Okay.
1: He started kindergarten this year. And in the beginning of the year, he would play flag football at recess. And he'd come home so excited and just like want to talk about it. And then there was one day where his feelings were hurt because he said that he felt like the kids weren't letting him play. What I think happened is my son's IQ in baseball is, I mean, like, insane. He doesn't know other sports. And I think the kids he was playing with, like, actually knew, like, this sport.
2: Flag football.
1: Yes. And he has not played since that incident happened. And during the summer, we don't put him in baseball just because it's so hot. So I asked him, like, do you want to try something new? And he was like, well, maybe flag football. And so me and my husband were like, okay, let's do it. He started crying when we brought it up. He's like, no, I changed my mind. I don't want to do it. And we haven't signed him up, but I lied and said we already did. I'm like, well, it's too late. It's too late.
0: No, I think that's good because now if he cries and you let him out of it, now he'll know he can just cry and get his way out of everything.
1: And I was like, and if you don't like it, you can stop. But I want him to, we'll try something new. But also, like, I want him to be confident to go try to play this sport again.
0: Nicasio, do you care?
3: I personally think you should just focus on one thing with your kid. Like, I hate to go back to it. Tiger Woods. His dad focused on one sport, and that was it.
0: They should have focused on driving school. driving a car. Not driving.
2: Oh, he can drive.
3: Oh, yeah, driving.
0: Guys, I'm a sports head.
3: Let's go golf.
0: Let's take it to the phone, see what you think about it. Is Serena doing the wrong thing by forcing her kid to play flag football, or could this be good for him? We'll talk to Adriana and get her thoughts on it next.
4: 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Wild 1029. Right now, traffic and weather.
5: Police report a crash in Reno on 395 southbound north of McCarran Boulevard North. Delays are reported in this area. They also report a crash with an injury near Carson at US 50 westbound at Kit Kat Drive. And they also report that they're still working to clear a crash in Sparks at McCarran Boulevard East and East Nugget Avenue. Delays are reported in all these areas. From the Right Now Traffic Center, this is the Saxman.
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0: Okay, so if you're just tuning in, welcome to the show, man. I'm glad to have you here. It's Tino Cochino Radio. A lot of people have been reaching out like, yo, where's your dating podcast? You didn't drop the new episode. Guys, I had some divorce court stuff yesterday.
1: Oh, talk about it on there.
0: It took a lot out of me. But the new episode drops today. So
2: that's a podcast, a divorce podcast?
0: No. Okay, we're good. but yeah, so that'll be out today. New episode of Laugh and Love drops today, so just so you know. We're currently talking about our co-host Serena and the fact that she is basically forcing her son to play flag football.
3: I am.
0: He doesn't want to, but you want him to because why?
3: Because he had an interest in it before, and then he was kind of discouraged when he felt like kids didn't allow him to play, but I just think he didn't really understand the sport.
0: Let's talk to Adriana. Do you think Serena's in the wrong, or what's the vibe?
4: I don't think she's in the wrong. I'm in the same situation, too. My daughter wanted to do gymnastics, but she doesn't, you know, focus. She's everywhere. But honestly, I think it's fine that she puts her kid into a sport that he doesn't want to, because he will learn the obstacles of that type of sport, and then he'll be able to, you know, accomplish baseball or any type of sport that he wants to play in the near future. I just decided to put my daughter into pre-hip-hop because she can, you know, move around and get her little ADHD going around, you know?
0: Can we put Serena in that class?
1: A little B-boy?
4: I mean, I'll put myself in that class, too.
0: There you go. Do you feel like it could possibly build resentment and the kid's going to be like, wow, you made me do something I didn't want to do, and like he'll hold it against her? Or is he too young to think like that?
4: I mean, he's 6. I don't think he'll think that way. I think it definitely open his eyes wide open to see like, wow, he might like it. You know, that's what my daughter did at first.
3: And I don't think he necessarily doesn't want to play the sport. I think he's just afraid. So that's why I'm kind of making him do it. And he did cry. And I was like, look, if you don't like it, you don't like it. And you don't have to play again. But we're going to try it this one time. And he was like, okay.
4: Exactly. That's what I do to my daughter, too. I also tell her, just try it. And if you don't like it, that's fine. But at least you tried it and you put your best into it, you know?
0: Exactly. And you never know. I mean, you might find something new that you never had any idea that you're going to be into. So I'm for it. Thank you for the call. Thank you for the input. I appreciate you. Coming up next, we're going to talk about, I guess it's a question, right? Or just something that you need to discuss by the third date when dating someone. And this is coming from a divorce attorney. I'm listening. Next.
5: 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Wild 102.9.

0: There is a divorce attorney that's basically saying there's a certain topic that needs to be brought up on your third date when you meet someone new. What is this topic that should be brought up on a third date, Serena?
1: It is prenups.
0: Yes!
1: And it's saying you're not obviously you're not going to sign any paperwork on the third date, but you want to start an honest conversation about money.
0: Do you believe in it?
1: Yes, and also it shows, though, because they're saying that you're depersonalizing the situation. And if you talk about, like, wanting kids, if you talk about, you know, all these important things that you should be able to talk about, you know, prenups, and it kind of tell you how this person views hard conversations and, I guess, money.
0: That's my thing. Like, a day with me is going to be horrible because as soon as we sit down, I'm like, hey, so listen, I don't like kids, right? And so immediately, that takes out most of the population because they've all got them. And then it's like, and I don't want to have them. So like leave that alone. And then of course now I've got to be like, look, and I'm divorced. So let me throw that out there. And yeah. Oh, by the way, if I ever, probably never, but if I ever get married again, I want a prenup.
2: Yeah.
0: I'm going to be single forever.
2: That's glorious.
0: Serena said, uh-huh. Yeah.
3: Why is the word prenup such a triggering and sensitive word just to the woman?
0: I agree.
1: I think what women should understand, though, too, is that you can negotiate these prenups. It's not like you're not going to have anything. Because I do think if you've been with somebody for 20 years, yeah, you're entitled to something.
0: Here's my thing.
4: Why are we saying just women need prenups? Like, men get prenups, too.
3: This yeah, but we don't trip about it when it's talked about.
0: It is the girls that always get
1: Kelly
0: upset.
1: Kelly Clarkson, she had to pay a lot of money. I don't know if she had a prenup with her ex-husband.
0: I'm here to tell you, being someone going through a divorce, just do the prenup thing. Just do it. Protect yourself. I don't care if you're male, female, does not matter. Just if you feel there's a need to have it, listen to yourself. Don't fall into the whole, well, if you love me, you wouldn't ask me. No, if you love me, you would understand. Do not.
4: But if you get married coming up together with both of you have nothing, right?
0: Listen, I agree on that. If you're like, let's say you've been hustling, right? And your partner, man or woman, stayed at home and watched the kids and did everything so you could go out and do that.
3: Which is rare.
0: They deserve half of whatever you get because they were there for that. But if you meet somebody already established and they put in all that work before you, I'm not trying to be mean. You're not entitled to that. Like, that's just, sorry.
2: Yeah.
1: The lawyers are also saying to view this as like an insurance policy. Like, you don't want to use insurance. Like, you hope you never have to, but it's there to protect you.
0: Exactly.
3: And I hate when women say, like, oh, you don't have anything, so why you want to get a prenup? You don't have anything.
4: Why are you shaming women?
3: Because this word is sensitive to women. It is. Sorry. I'm calling it out, and it's making you feel uncomfortable.
4: I think it's sensitive to anybody that gets hit with a prenup because it's hard to take emotion out of it.
1: You very emotional.
3: It's not as sensitive to us.
0: Yeah. Matt's the most emotional out of this whole conversation, and it makes me wonder why.
4: But I understand how it could be hurtful for someone to hear that, especially.
3: Why?
1: I understand how it could be hurtful. That's why I think it's important to bring it up early.
0: Because the feelings aren't there yet.
4: Yeah, yes. I agree with that.
3: You're protecting your assets.
4: You have none.
0: You're protecting your ass.
3: Oh, that too.
2: He's got a big one of those.
0: All right, let's talk Instagram's new feature. I think it sucks.
1: I don't really understand
0: it. I turned it off. We'll talk about it next. Play us live. Kids are playing nonstop. Wild 102.9.

0: So Instagram has this new feature called Instance. Bro, I don't like it. I turned it off. It was in the way of my DMs, and it just bothered me.
1: Always in the
0: because
1: way,
0: that's where it was. So you go to your instant messages and instant messages. Dude, I sound like an old man. You go to your direct messages, your DMs, and you'd see them like in the bottom right-hand corner. Mm-hmm. And when you click it, it's just like little, almost like Snapchat in a sense, where it's little things that just disappear. But it was people were posting stupid stuff, and I just,
2: and people don't know how to use it.
0: Yeah, and there was no real direction behind it. It's just kind of there, and I didn't see anything cool with it. There's an option if you go into your content creativity or whatever it is in your settings, and you could turn it off, and I got rid of it.
2: It just feels like Instagram's like that, you know, like person in the, I don't know, 40s or 50s that are still trying to be young. Yeah. It's like, just be you, yeah. Instagram.
0: I wish Instagram would just go back to what it used to be. You would see the people you followed.
1: Yep.
0: I don't see 90% of the people I actually follow, I don't see their stuff. It's what I see on my timeline is suggested content.
1: Yeah,
0: suggested. Check this out. Check this out. Check this out. I don't want to check that out. I want to see who I follow, man.
2: Yeah, like, I wish there was, like, a healthy balance, because, like, I do enjoy the algorithm sometimes. But sometimes I'm like, I want to see something different.
0: Yeah. Instagram, you, I feel like, hit the nail on the head. We all know who it is. Who is that guy, Adam Mosseri or whatever? We see him. He's always like, hey, everyone, I'm going to answer your questions today. And it's just like, you're the guy? You're him? Like, you're, I just, it doesn't feel cool.
1: Well, the suggested post is annoying because, like, the other day I was scrolling and I was like, I don't follow this. Like, it was a hot girl on my Instagram, and I was looking at it. But I was looking at it because I'm like, I don't follow this girl. Who is this girl? And then my girl caught me looking at that girl for more than 5 seconds. And I was like, she was like, you're going to keep looking at it? I was like, I don't know who this girl is. It's suggested. I don't follow her.
0: That happens to me all the time. I'll see something. I'm like, why am I seeing this?
2: Mm-hmm.
0: And then I'll realize it's suggested, and I'm like, bro, this is so annoying. It's just, don't tell me who I should. Maybe one every 10 posts, yes. I'd be cool with. Mm-hmm. But it's like, I see nothing.
2: And I hate when it automatically refreshes.
0: Ooh, I know. It's like, I was in the middle of this. Yes. I was reading this paragraph, and you skipped. So I don't know. Just know, if you want to turn off Instance, you can. Just go to your settings, and it's in the content. I forget the actual thing, but it's like content creativity or something like that. You'll see it. Just look for the word content, click it, and turn it off. It's stupid.
1: I like notes, though.
0: Notes are pretty cool, but a lot of people use notes for subliminals.
1: Subliminals. I saw your post the other day. You're like, why is people using this as subliminals?
0: Because it's just like, say what you want to say. What? Everyone, like, I feel like we're in the world where people love drama.
1: Yeah.
0: It's just, I mean, that's why reality TV is so big, like all the dating shows. For some reason, we love toxicity. And I think it's because we just like to see the other people going through stuff, and it's not just us.
2: Mm-hmm. Yeah, that's also mean of us. But I do enjoy, like, trash TV.
0: Apparently, 74% of men and 64% of women reported that they barely did this last year. What do you think it is, Matt?
3: Took their wife out or their spouse on a date night.
0: Okay.
1: That's pretty precise.
0: I know. So he's not doing, clearly. We'll reveal the answer next.
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7: 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Right now, traffic and weather.
8: Heads up, police report a crash east of Sparks on USA Parkway near Denmark Drive. They also report that they're still working to clear a crash with an injury in Dayton at US 50 near Dayton Hill, as well as a crash with an injury reported near Carson City at US 50 westbound at Kit Kat Drive. From the Right Now Traffic Center, I'm the Sax Man.
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11: You know, I watched a video the other day about kids getting landlines at home. We haven't had a landline in my house in I can't even tell you how long. But seeing these parents about my age being teleported back to their own childhoods, a simpler time before screens, was really powerful. And as for the kids, they sat and had conversations with their grandparents without multitasking or being distracted by a screen. I thought this was a great way to have kids stay in touch with family members and friends without getting sucked into the smartphone era too young. Of course, you need other people close by to hop on board as well if this is something that's going to work. Perhaps most important, I realized, these relics can be a great conversation starter with your children. You can talk about what it really means to be connected in this day and age. Things have changed a lot. I'm Dr. Sanjay Gupta, helping you live a better life.
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14: Can't wait to get into this week's episode with you. The drama and those little details only locals would appreciate. This week

0: All right, Charles, 74% of men and 64% of women reported that they barely did this last year. What was this, Serena?
1: It was a little to no dates. And it says this is because of just like the dating app fatigue, rising standards, economic stress, and a broader retreat from in-person socializing as key drivers behind the decline.
0: So basically just single people chose to stay single and not entertain other people. Mm-hmm. I get it, man. I get it. Everything's so expensive right now. Like, I mean, so expensive. And people are just, ugh.
2: Yeah.
1: It just seems exhausting and draining.
3: Well, especially when you have to take care of the bill.
0: Well, that goes back to everything being expensive.
3: At this point, why can't like a date be 50-50? Like,
2: it
3: all
2: seems
3: around.
2: Like it's trending that way, though, with Gen Z.
0: Yeah, Gen Z was trying to do it. Gen Z, low-key, that's the... Gen Z is probably the best way to date because Gen Z doesn't want to have sex.
3: Yeah.
0: They want to half everything.
2: Mm-hmm.
0: You saw that the latest Gen Z trend is actually putting your phones down and just spending quality time together.
1: Well, that's a good trend.
2: That's amazing.
0: Yeah. So it's like maybe they've figured it out, right?
1: Maybe.
0: There's a decline in 16-year-olds going to get their driver's permits. They don't want to drive anymore.
1: I do believe that because I have friends who have teenagers and like they don't drive. And it's multiple of them.
2: Because of anxiety? The kids just don't want
1: to
2: do it?
1: Yeah, like they don't like care to. They're not really bugging.
0: Well, they just know that Uber's a thing. Yes. They're like, well, I could just pay $7 and go here, go there. Because most of them aren't going like super far.
3: Or the scooters, like everything. Like
0: electric bikes.
2: Yeah, they got the e-bikes.
3: They got everything.
0: Maybe. We've been talking all this stuff on Gen Z for the longest, but maybe they figured it out.
2: Wow.
1: But they also don't want to work.
3: Neither do you, Serena. You only have one job, and it's 2026. You know, how do you only have one job in 2026?
1: That was a predictable statement. I already knew you were going to say that.
0: Oh, wow. Stop being so predictable.
3: Sorry.
0: Gen Z would never.
4: Yes, they would. You guys are awesome. I love your show.
5: Yeah. Tino Cochino Radio.

ring, ring. Who the f*** is that? It's a 9-1-1 number, so you know it. What's that? Ha! Who the f*** is you? Who the f*** is you? Who the f*** is you? Out the way.

0: question. It's super easy. There'll be some multiple choice answers. Pick whichever one you think it is. You'll probably get it right, and then we'll get you hooked up, okay?
1: All right, cool.
2: Before winning his very first Super Bowl championship, which NFL star took a two-hour nap in the locker room, waking up with just minutes to spare before taking the field? Is it A, Tom Brady, B, Peyton Manning, or C, Dak Prescott?
1: Peyton Manning.
2: Ooh, no, it's not.
0: That's what I thought it was, too. All right, so we have two more options. It's all good.
2: A, Tom Brady, or C, Dak Prescott?
1: A, Tom Brady. Prescott never played.
0: The GOAT! Do you consider Tom the GOAT, or who would your GOAT be?
2: Good question.
1: You know, I mean, I'm from the Joe Montana era, although you can't sleep on seven championships, you know, got to give him his due.
2: So you're old.
0: Don't listen to him.
1: You sniffed that out.
0: All right, don't hang up, man. We'll get your info. Hold on 1 second, okay?
1: All right.
0: Victoria Monet recently opened up about her experience dating women, and she said it's worse than dating men.
3: Oh, my.
0: It's finally not us. We'll talk all about it next.
4: 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Reno, Sparks, and Carson. 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
4: 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Wild 1029. Right now, traffic and weather.
6: Police report that they're still working to clear a crash in Reno on 395 southbound north of McCarran Boulevard North, as well as a crash with an injury reported near Carson City at US 50 westbound at Kit Kat Drive, and a crash with an injury reported in Dayton on US 50 near Dayton Hill. From the Right Now Traffic Center, I'm the Sax Man.
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15: A Better Life with Dr. Sanjay Gupta.
16: In recent years, scientists have really dialed up the urgency to understand PFAS, sometimes referred to as forever chemicals because of how long they take to break down. The latest study found these chemicals may be aging men in their 50s and 60s a bit faster than men who are younger or older or women of any age. Experts we talked to said the accumulation of PFAS may lower testosterone levels in men, impair sperm quality, and increase risks of testicular and kidney cancer. Women, it seems, just seem to be able to clear PFAS faster. Now, whether you're a man or a woman, trying to limit your exposure is a great idea. Three ways to do that. Filter your drinking water. Don't use non-stick cookware like Teflon, and avoid fast food packaging, which are sometimes coated with these chemicals. I'm Dr. Sanjay Gupta, helping you live a better life.
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0: All right, so Victoria Monet opened up and said that her experience dating women made her see that it's worse than dating men.
1: Wow.
2: How interesting. So?
1: No, really?
0: Let's let's listen.
3: You getting bodied by singing. I'm with Noel like I'm Chris Kramer.
1: Ooh.
3: Yo, baby mom ain't even post a single. Damn, where she at? Yeah, where she at?
0: Okay, that's not the audio I'm looking for, though. Play it, please. Play it.
4: Girls, they don't really approach me seriously. They approach me like sensually. And I'm like, well, I would want it to be something more serious. And I haven't really gotten that approach from many women. They're just like, oh, she's beautiful. She's attractive. Or like talking about my body and stuff. So
2: yeah, it's like a sexual thing. Yeah.
4: Yeah. So maybe they don't take me seriously.
0: Interesting. So the women are more lustful than the men.
1: That's crazy.
0: Serena, what are your thoughts on this?
5: I mean, I can't speak to her experience because I've never dated women. But from my dating experience, I would say, no, I don't believe that. But men are very lustful.
0: But if you've never dated women, how can you even really speak on it?
5: Ooh. Well, you never dated men.
1: Well, yeah, yes.
0: I don't say date.
6: It wasn't serious.
1: No, no, no. That's hot.
0: Here's the thing. When Nicasio and I hang out, he flirts with me.
1: Yeah.
6: Yeah.
0: And because he's my friend, I entertain it, but I don't act on it.
1: For sure. And I don't care how lustful a man is to me. Tino, that is.
6: As long as that man.
0: Here, sing with me.
3: You getting bodied by singing. I'm with Noel like I'm Chris Kramer.
1: Ooh!
3: Yo, baby mom ain't even post a single. Damn, where she at? Yeah, where she at?
1: Oh!
0: Yeah!
6: What is happening?
7: Tino Cuccino Radio.
5: Sweetie, she is being sued for $3 million.
0: Aww. Matt's fantasy girl.
6: I know.
0: All right, we'll talk all about Sweetie and what she got going on next.
6: I'll pay it.
7: Everybody knows. Reno's morning energy.

0: rapper Saweetie. Been kind of quiet lately, I feel like. Hasn't put any music out. Just probably living life, which is a beautiful thing. But she's being sued for $3 million. Yes. Serena's got all the details. It's tea time. It's Tino Cochino Radio. What is happening?
1: So she's being sued by concert promoter Moondream Production for backing out a deal to perform four shows in Japan in July of 2025. Court documents reportedly state Saweetie agreed to a $200,000 deal and received a $100,000 deposit up front. The company alleges Saweetie never performed the scheduled shows, but still traveled to Japan on visas they helped secure before allegedly performing for other promoters on the same dates. So,
0: I mean, what sucks about this is it might not be Saweetie's fault. It could be the back end and like the management, and it's just it's your name, so she's the one that gets the bad look for it. You know?
1: And if she performed in her head, she could have been like, "Oh yeah, I'm performing for who I'm supposed to perform for."
0: Yeah, she probably had no clue. I don't know. I mean, we'll see what happens. Hopefully, nothing like. Hopefully, it's not her actual fault, and the people responsible for it, you know, are held accountable. Unless it's her fault, then God damn it, Saweetie.
2: I know.
0: When it comes to dating, there's apparently an age gap that is like the key to having a relationship last a little bit longer than everybody else. And I'll share that age gap with you next. We'll see if you fall into it or if you believe in it. Reno's Wild.

0: Okay, so there's a dating age gap that apparently, I guess if you're part of this, then you're going to last longer. What is the age gap, Serena?
1: I don't believe this. It says 20 to 30 years.
2: Oh, my God.
0: For clarity, for who? My business partner, Mikey, suggested we talk about this.
2: And this makes sense.
0: And for context, that is the dating age gap that he is currently in.
2: Yeah, she's older.
1: Sheesh.
3: But that's not normal,
1: I also
3: though.
1: Looked it up, and according to Google, the sweet spot is 1 to 3 years.
0: 20 to 30 year, I think it's only successful if the younger one has parental issues, and they view the partner as a parent. Would you agree, Mikey?
4: How did your marriage go?
3: Oh, damn.
4: What was your age gap?
2: Oh, my God. Wow.
0: We're not
2: talking about that.
0: Wow.
4: Daddy. How is Matt's marriage going?
2: Great.
4: What's their
3: that's
4: age
3: not
4: gap?
3: Great.
4: How is Serena's marriage going? What's the age gap?
5: Daddy.
3: I'm not married.
1: Happily married.
2: This is coming from a divorced guy.
5: Daddy.
4: Exactly. When I didn't have an age gap.
3: But hold on. But Mikey is right, though. In a sense, Serena, you and your husband, I feel like you guys are not happy. It's just, it is.
1: We are.
2: Wow. Where's this coming from?
0: But you trying to manifest?
3: That's that. And Matt, you guys are going to a counselor. So
2: just keep it strong.
3: No, I don't believe that. Something's wrong there. And so you're trying to fill it up.
2: You can believe whatever you want to believe.
3: And Tino. Tino's Tino.
0: I don't know what that means.
2: I don't either, yeah.
0: We're going to move on. I think everyone in the room feels offended. It's
2: 20 or 30 years.
0: Point, everyone's offended. On, okay. If you have an iPhone, I don't know if this is on Android, but on iPhone, have you ever looked at the top of your screen and noticed either a little green dot or an orange dot?
3: Yeah, no. What is that?
0: Exactly. What is it? I finally figured it out, and I want to share it with you next.
3: Pornhub?
6: From the Reno Riverwalk to Sparks Marina. Drop it to the floor. Drop it to the floor. Wild 1029 is everywhere you are. Wild 1029. Right now, traffic and weather.
7: Heads up, please report a crash east of Sparks on USA Parkway near Denmark Drive. They also report that they're still working to clear a crash with an injury in Dayton at US 50 near Dayton Hill, as well as a crash with an injury reported near Carson City at US 50 westbound at Kit Kat Drive. From the Right Now Traffic Center, I'm the Sax Man.
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12: A Better Life with Dr. Sanjay Gupta.
13: We are finally starting to learn more things we can do to keep our brains sharp as we age. A lot of people think crossword puzzles or Sudoku might do the trick, but the science doesn't really bear that out. What one recent study found, though, was that a certain type of brain training seems to have a significant impact on cognition as we get older. It wasn't memory or even problem-solving tasks that moved the needle. It was an interactive computerized game that tested the ability to recognize two separate images in faster and faster sequences. It's what we call a task of divided attention, in which you don't have a conscious strategy on how to improve. That's according to the study's lead author. You're just trying to do the best you can to figure out how to divide your attention. Now, the game in this study was called Double Decision. If you want to find it and try it out yourself. I'm Dr. Sanjay Gupta, helping you live a better life.
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0: All right, so my Love Bomb comedy tour picks back up this week. Thursday, we're going to be in Chandler, Arizona at Mic Drop. So I'm excited for that. Get your last minute tickets. Yeah. I think there's 10 left, so get your tickets if you want to come out. And then we got Tucson on Friday at your mom's house, formerly Jeff's Pub. So I'm excited to go out there and have a good time. So again, Thursday, Chandler, Arizona. Friday, Tucson, Arizona. We got more dates. We're adding more dates. 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Check that out. Before we get out of here today, I'm not sure if this is on Android phones or not, but I know on my iPhone, I've noticed it a couple of times and I've always wondered, what is that? And I thought it was someone spying on me or like listening to me. It's either a little green dot or a little orange dot on the top right of your phone. And it's not on all the time. But have you ever seen it?
1: Yeah, time to time, yeah.
0: Nicasio, Serena?
2: Yes, the green dot.
0: Matt?
3: Yeah, when you're taking a selfie, look, that green dot?
1: Oh, well.
0: I see what you're talking about. It is that dot, but not that's not what that is.
3: Oh,
0: so right. Basically.
2: It's like on when you're not even in the camera.
0: This is from, now I don't know if this is real or not because it's social media, but this is from at today years old.
1: Oh,
0: it's
1: I know real, that. Then. I know that. Yeah, I know that.
0: Okay. It says, Apple developer here. Green means the FBI can see you. Orange means they can hear you.
1: Oh, they heard and saw a lot then.
0: It says, the green dot means the app is actively using your camera in real time. The orange dot means the app is using your microphone. Both were introduced in iOS 14 as privacy indicators, Apple's way of alerting users anytime an app's accessories either sensor, whether you are aware of it or not. So anytime you see the green dot, that it doesn't necessarily mean FBI, but it does mean that if that green dot is on, that someone is using your camera. So like when Matt brought up the selfie right now,
3: it was on.
0: You can see it. Or when it's orange, it's your audio.
1: Okay.
0: So maybe like if you're on the phone or whatever.
2: That makes sense. I've never seen the orange dot, but the green dot I do see, but I usually see it like when I'm getting out of my app, but I don't like close it, which kind of makes sense because the camera's probably like on or something in the app.
1: You don't see the orange mic when you're talking on the phone with me?
2: No, I don't.
1: Oh, okay.
3: She's looking at your beautiful face.
1: Oh, so she's seen
0: the
1: green
0: FaceTime.
1: Dot.
0: Y'all FaceTime. Y'all FaceTime?
1: You seen the green dot? That's crazy.
0: When do you guys FaceTime?
2: We never FaceTime.
1: Hey, shout out.
2: You guys are trying to cause problems.
0: No, but he's saying it right now.
1: Yeah, I mean.
3: He says he never caps.
1: I know what it is.
2: We do not FaceTime.
1: Stop hiding us. Anyways, what were you going to say? What dumb you were going to say, Matt?
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1: Ring, ring. 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
2: Okay. Oh, okay. 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Oh,
3: who the is you? 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Who the is you? Who the is you? Okay. Who the is you? Out the way.

view the style of the uniproud unibomber who maneuvered through the drama with the suit of armor. 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
1: Who you with?
0: On the couch with my favorite sinner. I was about to, but you convinced us. Should I decorate her walls or log off to Pinterest? 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Even if I fall short

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2: Ring, ring. 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What's that? Ha!
3: Okay. Oh, okay. Oh, okay. Oh, okay. Oh,
4: who the fuck is you? 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Who the fuck is you? Who the fuck is you? Out the

Come view the style of the uniproud unibomber who maneuver through the drama with the suit of armor. Moving calmer than the Buddha ducking funeral parlors. First the hooting, hollering, and then the shooting star.

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It is Cardinals D, GSR Pullman. 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

Mala is going to be here. Yeah, that's right. GSR Pool. We want to see you there. Late Night Swim, Saturday, May 30th. 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Let's make

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9: Well, good afternoon. We are continuing to see a few of the same slowdowns out on Northern Nevada roads for your Wednesday travel. 80 westbound right now between USA Parkway and the Nugget Resort in areas. Still both directions of the Nugget Avenue overpass in Sparks. We are heavily congested up on North McCarran between 395 and Pyramid Way. 580 south still between Plum and Moana. Also seeing some slowdown at this time. And if you're traveling out to those north valleys, we are still slowing down between North McCarran and Golden Valley. From the Right Now Traffic Center, I'm Kristen Snow.
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0: 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I was about to, but you convinced her. 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

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You know, Lean Not Swim. 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

0: Wild 1029, right now traffic.
1: Well, good afternoon. We are continuing to see a fair amount of traffic and slow going. 580 North, right about the GSR, through the Bull on out to Golden Valley. If you're traveling out to the North Valleys this afternoon, we do have some slowdown in areas westbound 80 between USA Parkway and the Nugget Resort. 580 Northbound between South Virginia Street and Moana Lane. Both directions at the Nugget Avenue overpass in Sparks, as well as some heavy traffic northbound South McCarran between Greg and Nugget. And up on North McCarran, we are still seeing some slowdown both directions between 395 and Pyramid Way. From the Right Now Traffic Center, I'm Kristen Snow.
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Wild 1029, coming up, Justin Bieber, David Timms around the corner. Big shout out to Michael Jackson, by the way. If you're jamming out Michael Jackson at home in the car, hey, you ain't the only one. After Michael came out, the movie, people are just like loving it, right? Three of his songs are back in the Hot 100. So big shout out to MJ. Man, his music will never die, for real.

0: 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It is going down Friday, July 31st. 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Right now it's Dave and Tam's Rain Dance.
1: Let's get the party started. See you at the bar, you was hardly talking. That's when I knew that your heart was scarring. Friends to lovers need a part to star in. Like, wait, babe, let

Wild 1029, big shout out to Samantha for checking in. Wanted your baby bash, Sugar Sugar, featuring Frankie J. I got that coming up next. I got Kehlani around the corner, and Tory Lanez coming up on Wild 1029.

Wild 102.9, my last coming to Late Night Swim. That is right, Saturday, May 30th. We want to see you there at the GSR. The pool, it is going down, and we got another shot for you to win tomorrow afternoon at 2:30. Get your tickets right now, wild1029.com.

0: 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Coming up for low, Don Toliver Baby, right now it's J. Cole on Wild.
1: Ring, ring, who the is that? It's a 9-1-1 number, so you know it, it's that.
2: Who the f is you? Who the f is you? Who the f is you? I do.

Come view the style of the unibrowed unibomber who maneuvered through the drama with the suit of armor. Moving calmer than the Buddha ducking funeral parlors. First the hooting, hollering, and then the shooting star.

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0: Wild 1029, right now traffic.
1: Good evening. We are still seeing a fair amount of traffic and very slow going. 580 North, right about Plum Lane through the Spaghetti Bowl on out to Panther Valley this evening. We do have some congestion as well up on North McCarran, both directions between Sullivan and Rock Boulevard, I-80 East near the Nugget Resort. Still seeing some slowdown westbound 80 between USA and Lockwood and northbound South McCarran between Greg Street and Nugget Avenue. From the Right Now Traffic Center, I'm Kristen Snow.
2: Carson City's vibe sparks his energy. Wild 1029's got it all.